right, during this breakdown, I'm going to say Elita Lebian is in the house. She's going to come and talk to me very, very shortly about last night, a DJ saved my life, and her bike ride this weekend. Anyway, wait for the break.

background. Yet another track I can't pronounce. It's Kabbalah and it's Ashero Ara, and it's a Doug Gomez mix. It's out

0: Sophie Lloyd on 1BTN, and I have got special guest Ellie Talabian with me, and she's going to be talking about last night, A DJ Saved My Life, which is a charity which she's going to tell you about right now. Hi Ellie.
1: Hi Sophie,
0: thank you for having me. It's my pleasure, thanks for coming on. Okay, so we normally natter way too much.
1: We're not going to do that.
0: No, we're not going to do that. You're actually going to tell me, we're not going to just like chat like we would do over cups of tea. We're actually going to just chat, aren't we?
1: Yeah, absolutely. I just wanted to steal some of your time too on your show this afternoon to talk about Last Night A DJ Saved My Life charity. They're basically a global charity. They work within the electronic music industry and a little bit beyond that too, with lots of DJs, producers, artists.
0: Oh, hang on, wait, we can't hear Ellie.
1: We've had a... Thanks, Mickey.
0: Yeah. Okay, let's see. Hold on a second, technical hitch.

0: take two. Sorry. Anyway, I hope you can hear Ellie now. So here is Ellie, and she's going to tell us about last night at DJ Save My Life charity.
1: We're both professional radio presenters, honestly, like that really is the absolute truth. So last night at DJ Save My Life charity, that is why I'm here this afternoon to sort of badger Sophie in the 1BTN studio, just to tell her a bit about it, because it's really deeply rooted in the electronic music industry. It's a global charity that through the power of music supports children and young people living in crisis. We've got loads of producers, DJs, artists that support our work. And just some really exciting things are coming up at the moment.
0: So what's happening this weekend then?
1: So this weekend we've got a London to Brighton bike ride. Obviously starts, kicks off in London. It's about 54 miles. And we've
0: got,
1: yeah, I can't even ride a bike.
0: You can't ride a bike and you're doing it?
1: No, I'm not doing it.
0: Oh, okay, no. I thought you were doing it. And I was going to say, I think you should have practiced there.
1: Yeah, no, if I ride a bike, I get on a bike and I scream. That's basically my method of riding a bike, is just screaming and then people run out of the way. Like, I've got quite a bit of experience doing that. It's a dangerous pursuit. No, we've got 40 riders getting involved this weekend from all over the UK, heading down to London, and then we're going to finish up with a private party at the Big Beach Cafe over in Port Salada. So it's going to be really wonderful, and they're raising money for Get Equipped.
0: And what is Get Equipped? Tell me about that.
1: Yeah, so Get Equipped is basically a really brilliant campaign and program that we run whereby we source DJ equipment, production equipment, and then we get some of our team on the ground to go over to, in this case, Sierra Leone, and teach children and young people how to actually use it, give them, you know, a platform to share their experiences. That's either through writing music, poetry, being on the radio, producing music, DJing, but it just gives them, you know, something extra to do, because they are genuinely living in crisis there. And the other thing we're raising money for with this run this weekend, this bike ride this weekend, is to get them bikes so they can actually get to the youth centre, because they have to travel for half the day to get there to access all of these wonderful creative opportunities that are being set up for them.
0: It doesn't even register in our kind of minds, does it, things like that? You know, going that far, travelling that far.
1: No.
0: To learn or whatever.
1: No, not at all. And we've got some wonderful producers that are going to be involved in our trip to Sierra Leone in November. One of them being local legend, DJ, producer, just all-round awesome human, Mr. Steve Mack. So he's going to be there on the ground doing it, getting involved, and just teaching these kids how to make music, how to DJ, how to have some escapism, and how to enjoy life in a different way, and perhaps create, you know, some job opportunities and stuff like that. It's really exciting. Like, it's just using the power of music to create change and bring joy to people, which I am all about. And we've got some other incredible ambassadors. Like, if you check out our socials, you will see we've got some heavyweight support from the electronic music industry.
0: Excellent. Well, thank you so much, Ellie, for coming in. Is there anything else that you'd like to tell us? Anything else more about? Like, where can we find out about any kind of more events? Last night at DJ Save My Life.
1: Thanks, Sophie. Just hit up Last Night at DJ Save My Life on Facebook. On Instagram is the initials of that.
0: Le DJ.
1: And yeah, we're all on LinkedIn, Twitter, etc. But yeah, get involved, get in touch if you think you can add some value to what we're doing. Maybe you've got some old equipment lying around that you don't use anymore. We would love to take it off your hands and give it to somebody else that's going to re-love it and show it a really good time, and where it'll be really super valued. And I guess the other thing is, you might let me drop some tracks while I'm here, right?
0: Yes. Okay, right, Ellie, okay. You've got a minute to decide. A minute for the last of this track. So yes, we will leave you guys for the rest of the show with some music. Ellie's going to play a couple, and I will then finish off the rest of the show, I think. So yeah, Ellie, what's your favourite? I'm going to put you on the spot now. Favourite track at the moment.
1: Oh my gosh, my favourite track at the moment is completely not me, and it is Go, which I don't know how I've only just discovered it, which is just really
0: stupid.
1: I'm not playing it on my Spotify, off my phone. Yeah, professional radio presenter about to play it off her phone. No, I'm not going to do that. But it is that amazing track called Go by Cat Burns. It's brilliant. There's some really incredible remixes of it, so I'm playing that all of the time. But I'm probably going to drop something else while I'm here. I'll keep it within your music policy, Soph.
0: Okay. All right. Well, thank you so much, Ellie, for coming on and chatting. And we'll continue chatting behind the scenes, but and we'll leave you with some music. Last 35 seconds of this.

before that, had a Mike Dunn double bill, Do It To The Music and Let Your Love Fall Down. And before that, you had Jamie326 and Crate Bug edit of, I can't even remember what the track was called. I've got Ellie in the background still here. And before that, you heard Dennis Ferrer, Church Lady. So it's coming up to the last 5 minutes for me, so I'll probably fit one

So that's pretty much it from me this month. You've been listening to Sophie Lloyd on 1BTN with Ellie as well, who is my guest. And I shall leave you with something a little bit different. It was a track that's just been sent to me by Charles Vaughan, who did an edit of this during lockdown. It was one of his guilty pleasures. So it's a bit of pop to finish on.

0: nothing better to see.
1: I want to go to that fish bar.

Good evening. Welcome to the Awful Hand Show on 1BTN. 22nd of September 2022. We're going autumnal tonight. We're going to keep it pretty much strictly electronica. Having a little delve into new and old. Big up everybody's listening in. Will Brer, Marky Bro, Manu from Japan. Hope you're well, mate. Keith Brochure. And anyone else who happens to come by the dial. Keep it locked. Keep on 1BTN for the next couple of hours. We're here till 12. Hope you enjoy it. I think we're just going in the mix for a little bit, or just play tunes, keep it quiet on the old vocal. That's me talking. Now, until I do talk, sit back and relax, enjoy the show, and we'll speak to you soon maybe. It's the Awful Hand.

capi umbritoare la luce, poi uscaștă indicare.

tuning into the Awful Hand Show on 1BTN. Hope you're enjoying it. Went a bit old school there. Well, before Tom Churchill anyway. That last track was Tom Churchill. Track underneath right now is Pub. Paper Aeroplane. Tom Churchill was System One. Then we had Eric Van Der Broek, Shiver. Then the League Unlimited Orchestra. Things that dreams are made of. Classic Martin Rushton. Martin Rushton production. Then we had Joe Lewis. Separate Minds. Then we had something on WT Records. DJ Muscle 12-inch. Can't remember the name of the track. I think it might be Orgue Electronic. I'll post it up on my Facebook and on my Instagram in the Awful Hand. Paul McCarty on Facebook. Then we had Larry Heard Appreciation Society, Jamie Reed. It might have just been Joe Lewis. Then we had LeVon Vincent and Boo Williams. We had Linkwood, Colt Orden, DJ Tristero, we had a bit of Suba, Terra Utopia. We started off with Billy Cobham, featuring Novecento. It was a Neuron remix. That was the first track of the show, and then we went on with the Detroit Escalator Company for a classic tune there. This is The Awful Hand. I hope you're enjoying the show. Strictly electronic tonight. And if you like that kind of thing, keep it locked. Because we're here to thrive.

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Good night, my man. All the way from Japan. Sleep easy. Or I think it may be good morning. Take care, my man.

apologies for the little skips there. That's what happens when you play the nearly 30-year-old vinyl. I don't think it is that old, but it's about 25 years old at least. That was Drexia, anyway, classic. Before that was R078's Move D. This is Bruxula.

is the penultimate tune. This is Heron, Velcro Sibda on Club Night Club. Heron from Manchester, like a producer. Before that, you heard the sounds of it was Prince Farai.

Good afternoon. Hope you're all well. It's Andy Bainbridge here on BTN. Got me for the next 2 hours. Keep things nice and floaty and Balearic, jazzy kind of style for the first bit of the show. And clicking through the gears and taking you through. Got my new track to play later in the show as well. So we'll try and stick around for that. Yeah, keeping things nice and chilled for now. In the background is Carlos Nino and friends, Sandra's Willows. It's from his new album.

was Arooj Aftab with Sarua. Nice bit of cosmic harp in there. And this next up is Matthew Halsall, and from his new album. And it is called Natural Movement. Some more cosmic harp in here as well.

So we just had Flower In by Yusef Diz from his amazing new album. And this is Taylor with Stargazing.

to halfway through the show. Just had Sweater with Caress. And this in the background is Castell, 1611-1998. Lots of floaty bangers.

So we just had Audio Reflex. And in the background is the new one from me. My first solo single. Due out on October the 13th on Not An Animal Records.

Big shout out to Prime Distribution for getting it out so quick. I didn't realise it managed to do it so fast. Yeah, also there's remixes on there from Komodo and Donald's House. Big shout out to them guys.

So that's just about it from me this month. One more track after this. Just want to say thanks to everyone for listening, tuning in. Hope you've enjoyed it. Track listing will be up on my Instagram next week. That's anfz05006. You can check that out. I'm going to leave you with one more, which is Capoeira Brothers with their Soul Talk Orchestra and the track Soul Talk. So yeah, have a good weekend and have a good month, and I will see you next time. That's me checking out Andy Bainbridge.

Hello, everybody. My name is I Am Fire, and you are listening to 1BTN. For the next hour, I'm going to be playing some eclectic, booty shaking, and beautiful sounds. Kicking off with Butterflies by Andy Stott. Thank you for coming on this journey with me. Let's keep it moving.

don't know.

Dub Styles by Roots Maneuver, Mikachu remix. Before that was Busta Rhymes with Put Your Heads Where My Eyes Can See. Tone featuring Kobe Say with So I Can See You. Running Like That by Lorraine James featuring Eden Samara. And that little round kicked off with Mink and Who Are You? So yeah, my name is Iron Fire, you're listening to 1BTN.

0: Yo. Are you in the taxi? Yeah.
1: Yeah, I'm on.
0: Oh, Samuel. Yo,

international tax haven system siphons off $700 billion in profit each year from sovereign states. Even in normal economic times, the damage to those countries is extraordinary. Countries like Britain, France, Germany, and Nigeria lose 20% of their corporate tax revenues to these offshore secrecy jurisdictions. In the year approaching the COVID-19 outbreak, close to 60% of U.S. multinationals' foreign profits were booked in tax havens. Profits moving to these havens are totally artificial. There's very, very little real economic activity in tax havens. The economic and thus social scaring

the difference between what a corporation should pay if it was subject to a minimum tax rate of, say, 25% in each country where it operates, and what this company actually pays. Second, countries must collect this tax deficit. To do so, they can simply look at where sales are actually made. When this company makes 10% of its sales in Britain, then Britain would collect 10% of their tax deficit. We don't even need a global agreement to end tax havens. Any single country can unilaterally decide to collect the tax deficit of tax-dodging multinationals today. If several nations join forces, as nations like France, Denmark, and Poland effectively have in barring companies registered in tax havens from state bailouts, this could be enough to render tax havens useless for major companies. And collecting the tax deficit of giant multinationals would be vital to treasuries and public services now on course.

0: in Breathless.
1: Massive Attack featuring Saul Williams and Professor Gabrielle Zuckerman. Before that was Stay, Go, Go Stay by Lorraine. Proc Pascal with Future Headache. LL Cool J. Oh,

support local artists, gang, gang. Come on.

0: of mentality was my type. A sense of protection, that's what it gives me. That's what I connect it with. But I have to be sexually attracted to you though.
1: Don't you know that I like you? This is a big deal.
2: No, I kind of like guys that you usually smoke weed.
1: Period.
2: You usually sell drugs.
1: Period.
3: I'm
1: there for it, boys.
4: So I get on the train, Croydon to Victoria, take on Judge Jenrico, and I go and chill with him for like an hour.
2: What did he do?
4: He was an athlete. I was his track girl.

0: been since I was about 17, Eva. I'm proper heartbroken at the moment. Yeah.
1: That sucks,
2: actually.
1: Are
2: you dating someone proper?
0: No, it was, like, really complicated. Like, everything I get into is... Nothing's ever easy.
1: You seem like a crazy girlfriend, though.
0: Do I?
1: Yeah.
3: FKA Twigs, with Trap Girl Interlude from her excellent Capri Songs album. And before that was The Excellent Concrete Walls by Fever Ray. Next,

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Oof. What's she like? A little bit out there. So yeah, we're at the end of the show now. Thank you ever so much for listening and coming on this journey with me. My name is I Am Fire, and before I go, I want to tell you about my upcoming release on Rosehill Records, my first release on Rosehill Records. The track is called Consciousness. And on the 30th of September, we're going to have a launch, a little launch party for the single. Yeah, it's going to be a good night. I'm going to do a live performance. Rosehill Records are going to be playing some of their back catalogue. There's going to be I Am Fire merch for the first time, some that I've made myself. It's going to be pretty special. If you can make it, I would love to see you there. Entry is free. So that's the 30th of September at the Rosehill in Brighton. You can find all the details on my website on iamfire.com. Fire is spelt F-Y-A. So yeah, hopefully I'll see some of you down there. Keep it locked on 1BTN and see you next time. See you next time.

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good morning. All my 1BTM brothers and sisters, supporters and listeners. I'm Howler, and welcome to the Balearic Breakdown Breakfast Show on 1BTM.

hope you're all doing well out there. Kick off your shoes, settle back, and get ready for 2 hours of the finest down-tempo, eclectic, and Balearic beat. Songs, old songs, forgotten songs. Exclusive promos. Amazing edits.

0: That in the background there is another track off the Flashbacks remixed package. That one is alright. Both the song is alright, and it's very good actually, and the title of the track is alright. And that is by, that's the Marshall Watson remix, and that is out now on New Northern Soul. Before that, going back to 2014, Vermont with Machina, that's the Prince Thomas version. And I opened the show with something from a little earlier this year on Puka Sounds. That was Jagada with On Coco. And yeah, hope everyone is doing all right. Listen, we've got loads of great music, stuff from Warriors of the Distotech, Tamboras and Benny Ras, promo from Jazzing. We've got stuff from Pezza, from Luxury, from the Two Bears, Mighty Truth, Hi-Fi Sean, Phase Action, all sorts. So listen, stay tuned, and I hope you enjoy what you hear.
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0: is due to drop on the 13th of October. That is Jazzing, the track Artifacts, and that is the James Bright remix. That comes out, as I said, 13th of October on Higher Love Recordings. And the whole album, Jazzing album, has been remixed, and I think that is due out from memory on around the 28th of October. So keep your eyes peeled for that one. Before that, we had Panda Bear and Sonic Boom, and the track Whirlpool Dub. That is the Adrian Sherwood Reset in Dub version, which came out last month on Domino Records. Before that, again, another promo, Tambores en Venidas, old Graham Newby, DJ Gripper, with a he's done an amazing kind of ambient chilled album, and that is the closing track from it, called Un Placer Celestial, the reprise, and that is out at the end of September. Although you can actually buy that track on Bandcamp now as a little preview if you want to. Before that, Warriors of the Distotheque and Deep Division, and the track Hashish Dreams. That comes out 19th of October on Disappear label. And talking of Disappear, a bit of a double header, because the label boss, Chris Coco, and his collaboration with Ibiza based George Solar, that the track was Guaguan Coco, which came out now, actually, yeah, 18th of the 8th, off their Island Vibrations album. And I open up that section, always got time for a cover version of Eyes Without a Face. That one is by Com and Coeur. Thanks to Tom Forrest over on Test Pressing for bringing that one to my attention. On Garden of Dystopia, came out November last year, and that brings us bang up to date.
1: One world, one love, one BTN.

0: That section began with something about 10 years old now, actually. Blank and Jones featuring Coralie Clement, Days Go By. That is the Cantoma remix. I followed that by playing Learning to Dub, Salon de l'Herbe, which was the working title duo of Stevie Coty and Max Esser back in the day, 2010, on Stevie's Bare Funk label. That was taken from the album The World of Progressive Disco. After that, again, always got time for a Sade cover. That was Slow Hands doing Sweetest Taboo, and that came out 2011 on Double Standard Records. And then Pezza, with the track Filmed Message, and that is the Greg Wilson edit. That came out about six or seven years ago now, I think. After that, you can find that on Pezza's Edits Volume 2, which is on his subscription service. Followed that with another edit, Luxury, doing his take on Hall & Oates' Maneater. That one is called Eater of Men. And that was a little cheeky white label from 2017. And then I just finished that section there with the Two Bears, and Not This Time, and that is the Brennan Green dub from 2014. So quite a few old tracks there. I've been kind of going through the files and the racks looking for some Basel weapons to take out to Ibiza with me. And again, talking of Pezza, I mentioned him a little earlier. He will be joining us on the White Island on the 9th of October. He's playing at Pikes with myself, Darren Bell, Alice Palace, Jamie Tolley, the Wreaking Havoc Boys, Stuart Robinson, Rob J and Rich Hall, plus lots of other good stuff as well. So as I said in the last show, if you're out and about on the island, there are a few better places to be during the day than October the 9th at Pikes. Right, coming up next is something I definitely played this earlier in the summer. It's been made by a mate of mine, Jules. He is one half of Mighty Truth. So I was very fortunate to get some upfront demo action on the album, and I thought I'd play this one again because it's just been released actually. It came out on the 14th of September. This is Mighty Truth with Captain Zero, and this is the Max Pask remix, which is out on Sounds of Sinners.
1: ¿Estás escuchando?
2: Sí.
1: One Beat. Yeah.
2: Light. It is night, blue-black night, with a hole or two punctured through

0: That is something brand new from Hi-Fi Sean and David McElmont. That track is Real Thoughts in Real Time, and that is the Wonky Chocolate Extended Dub, which is out now on Sean's Plastique Recordings. Before that, a little rework by Reiko. Track is called Gold Dust Woman, and that is on Rare Weary. Now, the reason I've played that is... Reiko is releasing 4 selected edits on vinyl, due out sometime in the autumn. I don't know yet what particular date, but they're all great. I mean, they're all amazing cuts that I've been playing over the years, but to actually, you know, have them on vinyl is going to be brilliant. So that is that. Before that, Vie Farka Touré and Kruangbin with Tongo Barra. That was from 2022. And as I said, I opened up that section with Mighty Truth and Captain Zero, the Max Pask remix. Now listen, before we move into the last section of the show, which is going to take it up a few more notches, I just want to give a massive shout out to one of our resident DJs on 1BTN, Steve KIW. Most of you will probably know him from the Balearic Assassins of Love show. He's been doing that pretty much weekly, week in, week out for 8.5 years. He's finally decided to sadly hang up his radio broadcasting boots for a while. If anyone's ever done a show, I mean, you know, to do it on a weekly basis, I mean, I do it every kind of twice a month, and it takes up a huge amount of time. You know, you're always thinking about records to play and going through your collection, and everything is kind of focused on, you know, making the show as good as possible. So for Steve to have done that on a weekly basis for 3 hours at a time is just phenomenal. So Steve, I doff my cap to you. If you want to tune in, the last show, I recommend you do. The last show is going to be going out tonight. It's an extended session from 6 p.m. till 10 p.m. on 1BTN, of course. So we'll all be in the chat there, sending Steve off on his way. But thanks again, Steve, for everything you have done.
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1: Whoa, and there we go. That is the end of another show. Thanks a million for joining me. I hope you've had fun. I hope we've introduced you to some new bits and bobs, along with some old stuff you may have forgotten about, or maybe new old stuff to you. 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I'm Howler. 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The tunes I played finished up with Phase Action and Sunan Gukkar, the Alan Dixon Italian mix, which I just love. A perennial favourite, that, on Phase Action Records. That came out a couple of years ago. And before that, something brand new, Upfront Promo Action. Track is called For So Long. The group is called Mouthwater. That was the Pete Herbert dub, coming out on Through the Void.
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0: Are you on dope?
1: Yes.
0: What kind?
1: Musical dope.
0: You get high?
1: Yes.
0: Off of what?
1: Music.
0: Are you on a trip or something?
1: Yes.
0: What kind of a trip?
1: Music.

Good morning, everyone. How's everyone doing on this fine Tuesday morning? It is BEA, beautiful outside. So I thought I'd start the show off with something that is equally as BEA, beautiful.

big shout out to everybody that's joined us in the shoutbox so far. Mr. Podman, Miss PD Pie, Chris the Skate Mice, and the Brighton Skate Crew. How are you guys doing to teeps? To the purple noise and all the associated familias. Good morning. To Jay, to Kath, and to the kids. Hello, guys. To all the secret listeners. Svetik Gediminas, Joshy K, Lucas, Kaz, to Ruthie. Good morning, guys. To all the people that make this happen every morning and every day and every afternoon and every evening. The 1BTN familia, Mr. Mickey Jukes himself. Hello, mate. How you doing? And thank you. To the one and only Mr. Colonel. Excuse me. General Legster. Thanks, my brother. And to the rest of the 1BTN familia. Ian, thanks, mate. So keep it where it's at, boys and girls. I'm Bruno Numero Uno. You got me live coming at you from the 1BTN bunker out in Hove.

We're going to wing it again today. Just wasn't able to mine any tunes this week. However, I have many tunes to share with you, boys and girls. This first one, Cuz of the X featuring BT. Deep Dish. Deep Dish does X. For the Penetrate Deeper EP. Album, actually, which was the first record I ever bought with my own money. And it was because of this tune. So you have me until midday today, guys. Good morning. Welcome. This is your Tuesday tune-up every Tuesday morning, 9 to 12, only on the mighty 1BTN Worldwide. 101.4 FM, 1BTN.FM. 1BTN.FM/forum if you want to get involved. Anth, buongiorno to you and Tobes. Without any further ado, let's kick this thing off. Keep it where it's at. Share it. Let's do this. Good morning. This is Deep House Flavors with a cherry on top.

So this one you've been listening to, Fantasy, featuring Sajida, by the amazing Blaze. And this is the genius himself, Matthew Herbert, with Herbert's Reality Dub. Good morning, everybody, to the Jay Sands, to Patrick Arton Hove. Good morning, everybody. It's Tuesday. This is your tune-up.

0: So this little bit of deep that you're listening to right now is called Blue Sky. The original mix by the brilliant Azuni. Massive, massive, massive shout out to Jono, the one and only Mr. Chicken himself, who's early for a change. Keep it where it's at. We're going to keep it deep. Real deep.
1: The sky. The blue sky.

haven't played this one in an age and a day. This is Pesna with a tune called Blacklist, and this is the Stimmig remix. Possibly played it a bit early in the show, but you know what? Me don't care nothing. Still keeping it deep. You're keeping it where it's at. It's Tuesday. And this is your tune-up.

Oh, this tune has just made every hair in my body stand up at the same time. This is Halo featuring Atwater and Mr. V with a little number called Change. And this is the vocal mix. Good morning. You're locked onto the Tuesday tune-up. I'm Bruno Numero Uno. And this is Deep House Flavors with a cherry on top.

0: want to send a big shout out to Jay Sands, number 293. Almost at 300, man. Like, I mean, come on.
1: Everything has changed. Nothing.
0: That's like 8 years. So good morning to everybody.
1: Change the world.
0: I hope you boys and girls are having an amazing morning. Whatever you're doing.
1: Change for love. Change for you. Change the world.
0: Whether you're running a marathon.
1: Change the music.
0: Playing a bit of jump rope. Or paragliding. Doesn't really matter. I hope you guys are having a crazy morning. I mean, crazy lovely morning.
1: Changing our hearts and ourselves.
0: So keep it where it's at, boys and girls. 101.4 FM. The mighty 1BTN.FM. Jump on the forum to say hi, whatever you're doing. Hello, guys. It's Tuesday. I'm Bruno Numero Uno. And this is Deep House Flavors with a cherry on top.

grabbing most of these tunes off an album called The Deep Deluxe Seasons. It's quite an old album, actually. It's probably 10, 15 years old by now. So if you're looking for these tunes that I'm playing, just go and get that album. Simplified it for you guys. That's the way I roll, baby. Keep it where it's at. It's Tuesday. It's your tune-up. I'm Bruno Numero Uno. This is Deep House Flavors with a chair on top.

Big shout out to London Fox and the Familia. Hello, mate, how you doing? Shout out to Foxy and Pagey. Out to Patrick. Good morning, everybody. This one's called Summer Jam, the original mix by Ben Morgan. It's so pretty. I'm just going to let this one percolate with you boys and girls for a few minutes. Good morning. It's Tuesday. And this is your tune-up.

So that was Cesar Coronado with a little one called Music. That's the original mix. This next one is called In a Wild, the voice from Planet Love. And that's Ben Clock

So how's everyone doing on this beautiful day? It's the 22nd of September, man. It's beautiful. I hope your morning's going well. It's flying by. It's flown by for me. It's just gone 10 o'clock. Actually, it's almost 10 past 10. We're going to keep it deep. We're going to keep it yeehaw. So you keep it where it's at. 101.4 FM. 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Good morning, everybody. If you've just locked in, welcome. Tuesday, and this is your tune-up.

This is Use Me by Azuni, the original mix. Good morning. It's Tuesday, and this is your tune-up.

Goodness gracious me. Love is beautiful. By the Time Writer. And this is the Francois Dubois remix. Absolutely stunning. Good morning, all of you lovely, amazing, incredible people out there in 1BTNton. I hope you all are having an amazing morning. All you boys and girls, keep it where it's at. Don't deviate. It's 1BTN, the mighty 1BTN worldwide. I'm Bruno Numero Uno. Massive shout out to Miss Tyson. Mwah.

Did someone say deep? I think I heard someone say play deep. Did someone say play deep? It was you. Or was it? You said play. Dive.

0: This one's called Further We Go by Chubby Dubs. Big shout out to Purple Noise, loving the tune. Hello, hello, hello to Svetik in the shout box. Hello, Svetik. How you doing? Big shout out to you and to Getty Minas. Hello, guys. To Lurch and to Anne. Hello, guys. How you doing?
1: All together now.
0: Big shout out to 1B. TN.
1: Let's go.
0: I'm just in a deep mood today. Playing all the old stuff. I'm just going to keep it as deep and as I like, really. So keep it where it's at, boys and girls. It's Tuesday. It's your tune-up. Steve House Flavors with a cherry on top.

This one you're listening to right now is Super 8 Motel. The original mix by Jacksonville. It's an oldie now. Whoa, big shout out to the Podman. He reckons tunage. Out to the Razzmatazz, reckons, excuse me, whilst I slip on these full-length waders on. Bruh, my ears are deep in those vibes today. Yabo! Big shout out to the Razzmatazz, to the Svetic. Reckons cheered us right up hearing your voice. Things are tracking much better now, and the vibe is spot on. Well, thank you very much. Big shout out to Svetic. You're getting in us. Lots and lots of love to everyone out there in 1BTN 10. Good morning. It's Tuesday.

I know John is just going bonkers right now. This one's called Talker, the original mix by Moody Mank, out of Manchester, jazz musician, instrumentalist, poet, electronic music producer, sampler, everything. This is Talker. Good morning.

I knew you were there. Big shout out to Tim, the groove digger oldest, and the whole familia. I'd get you out.

Called The Boom, Da Boom, Eberin Olsoy, and Sejer Rizal. And that's the original mix, Da Boom. Just gorgeous. Next one is called Feeling Loose by Nivek Tsoi, otherwise known as Kevin Yost. It's backwards.

And now for something completely different. What a tune. Feeling Loose, the original mix by Nivek Tsoi. It's just Kevin Yost backwards. This next one, from one legend to another. This is Mahogany Brown by Moody Man.

we've been digging through the crates today. Literally digging right to the bottom and the back. This one's called Soul Real. The original mix by Herb LF. Featuring Azura. That's 1,000 years old already. Big shout out to Little Jim joining us in the shout box. Hello, mate. How you doing? Lots of love to you and the familia. Out to Jono doing the mopping.

0: So this one you're listening to right now is called Circle Track. The original mix by the absolute legend, Mr. V.
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0: This next one I'm going to bring you as we edging towards the end of the show. Since you've been away, the original mix by one of my all-time favorite producers, DJ Rasool.

So big shout out to Ben, who's just arrived via Trans-Siberian Express. He'll be taking you on between 12 and 2 for the South of Houston show. So keep it red tight, boys and girls. It's Tuesday, and this is

Next one is Swayzak. Island Breeze, Trent Muller remix. I think it's going to be the last house tune of the day. Then I'll play my random after that. So keep it to a tat. Good morning. It's Tuesday. I'm Bruno Numero Uno. And this is Deep House Flavors with a cherry on top.

Right, so I'm going to jibber jabber over the last bit of this tune. Before I play my random, so I want to say thank you to everybody that's taken time out of their day to listen to my little show. All the people that make it happen every minute of every day. Mr. Mickey Jukes, the General, the Legster, and the rest of the 1BTN Familia. Thanks, guys. You guys are awesome. To all the secret listeners out there, to Joshi K, Svetik, Geriminas, Lucas, Maria T, mwah, to Ruth, Kaz, and all the rest of y'all. Lots of love. Thanks, 1BTN. To everybody that's taken time out of the day to get into the Shoutbox, Little Gem and the Familia, thank you so much. To the Podman, yes, sir. Yup, yup. To Anth, to Tobes, to Purple Noise, to Miss PD Pie, thanks, guys. To Patrick Uttenhove, to Robert and Port Slade and the Port Slade Massive, thanks, guys. To the Razzmatazz, Eta, thanks, bruh. Svetik. To the London Fox and the whole Familia, thank you so much. To Tim, the Groove Digger Oldest, thank you, sir. To Mr. DJ Ross Moran. To Teeps, thanks, mate. To Jay Sands, number 293. I think that's it. Right, boys and girls, that's it for me signing off for another week. I'm going to play my random. I'll see you boys and girls next week, same time, same place, for another tune-up. Don't do anything stupid, and if you do, please take pictures.

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put a seashell in my ear and it all comes back. The yellow sun, the Mediterranean blue of the sky. The children running on the beach that day.

Yes, hello everybody, Benji C on 1BTN. Welcome to the show today. What tune that was? A beautiful sleazy slice of 80s electro-funk. Brand new though, by the Colossus of Rio, a guy called Ed Motta. If you're familiar with your, well, electro-funk and the groovy sort of 70s and 80s stuff out of Brazil and Rio, you might know Ed Motta. He's been around for a few decades. They call him the Colossus of Rio. I think he's like their Barry White. I've seen the picture, sort of similar. I don't know if he's got the same sort of multi-instrumentalist talents or if he's just a deep crooner. But what a tune that is. That's on an album. It's coming out this week. The album is called Tok Tok, and it's his first foray back into Portuguese language for quite a while. He obviously decided to go English. Did it work? I don't know. I don't know about it. Check it out. Or let me know. Before that, oh, that was nice, wasn't it? A man called Adam, Barefoot in the Head. A Bleric classic, no less. But that's getting a re-release this week for, I'm presuming, if my maths is right, that's got to be a 35th anniversary, probably, 91. Remix package with tons of remixes coming out on it, but that's the sort of title, the one they're leading with on it, which has actually got some sort of recently found rehearsal recording from when they did a symphonic sound of Back to Basics in Leeds with a ton of other sort of rave and dance music classics. But how good is that? A little symphonic version of that beauty. Is it Balearic? You can decide that yourself, of course it is. And first up on the show, that lovely little soul number, that is by a guy called Louis Baker, and it's called Night Dance. He's put a few singles out recently, which have floated across my box, and that is an album track off the Trouble album, which is coming out in October, and I like it. The whole album, not the kind of thing that I'd listen to often, an album of sort of emo soul, but it's got a really nice feeling, occasionally sort of melancholy and sad, but also at the same time, sort of hints of gratitude and joy. And there's some deep thinky tunes in there, but I particularly like that one, Night Dance. Check that out, Louis Baker. Right, you've got me for the next probably hour and three quarters after that little intro. I hope you're well. Do feel free to get in contact on the new website chat box, which is rather nice, you can figure it out. The website, which you're probably at unless you're listening to on the radio in Brighton, is 1btn.fm. Do get in touch, or just shout out your window or drop me a message if you know me. I'll choose whether to give you a shout on the radio. Got a load of tunes for you, some recent ones, some ones that are coming out soon, and I'm probably going to play a couple of crackly, dusty bangers, which I have got out of my old record collection this summer and have found myself playing quite a bit. So stay tuned for some snap, crackle and pop later on in the show. Probably thinking it'll be some gospel house is what I'm thinking. But in the meantime, here's a little something from Italy. Don't go anywhere.

Yes, Gabriele Poso, the lovely Italian man who we met just recently, actually, at Bongo's in-store. Really excellent guy. He's put out really good album. Came out this year, I think, the Maraviglia album. That tune, the title track, the single, came out quite a while ago. I really enjoyed it. But that is a remix by Mr. Oshinlade, Yoruba Soul. I like it. It's got a sort of... coming in at about 108 beats per minute there, and it's groovy, true to the original, but also got that Yoruba soul sort of patter, jam, rhythm that takes you on a little journey via Sicily. I can't remember if he's Sicilian, sorry Gabriele. Sicilian or Sardinian, you know, one of those two. Lovely guy. Enjoyed his time in Brighton, and fingers crossed, we're going to try and get him down to the Fortune next year. You heard it first, which will be a brilliant one. He's also, as you might guess from his music, an incredible percussionist. What's up next? Oh, I'm going to visit a True Thoughts artist du jour, I would say, at the moment. I'm really pleased at the moment, True Thoughts, because I have a deep affinity with True Thoughts. I feel like I've been sort of involved with them for many years now. And it feels like there's a rich vein of form going on at the moment. There's a few artists in the last couple of years that have been right up my strata, starting with Wheel Up, moving through Oliver Knight. And then you've got the sort of the Kuna Maze, those guys. But this guy, Bazazel, I think you pronounce his name, I'm liking this guy. This is a new single that I think has just come out in the last week or so by Bazazel. No, it's not. I lie. I reloaded. I put another one in. He has got a new single come out, but by receiving the new single, I realised what the ID was for a tune that I've had floating around in my crate, taking it with me to many parties, failed to play it, even though I desperately want to, and I don't think I've even played it on the radio. I don't know if this is the reason why, but I couldn't ID the tune. I think when somebody uploaded it in their promo department, I think they failed to name the file properly, and I could never identify it. I just loved it. But now I know that it's Bazazel, and this guy is onto something. Check this one out, and what I'll do is maybe I'll play you the new release straight after, but this came out possibly even year before last. It's sort of, yeah, you'll see.

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1: The people are gathered.

0: Right, you see what I'm saying? That's some interesting stuff, I say. Bazazal, I believe, is how you pronounce the name. Don't know much about him. Couldn't find anything much in the press information. I'm assuming he's British. True Thoughts do like to cast the net wide, but leading me to that completely based on nothing assumption. How different were those two tunes, though? I think if I'd played you that one first, The Light and Energy, you might have thought Bazazal was potentially the vocalist, which potentially he is, because like I say, I can't quite find out the information, but clearly he's a multi-instrumentalist with a massive, great big jazz leaning, because the tune before, the one that has been floating around in my box for a couple of years, and I failed to play, I'm absolutely gutted listening to that right now. It's like, it was definitely in the box for We Out Here, and that should have gone, if there, ever there was a We Out Here tune, it was that one. A big, like a jazz band pretending to do house music, but without actually doing jazzy house. I mean, phenomenal tune. Bazazal, watch this space. That last one just then, The Light and Energy, which is also just fascinating, interesting. It definitely in that UK bass vibe, that sort of, you know, Brook world, but the sensibilities of jazz really shining through at the end. That's actually, there's three tunes on that single, came out last week on True Thoughts. I recommend that you just check it out because all three are good, really good. Can't wait to see more from that guy. Big shout out to everybody that's in the shout box. Sorry, I haven't been able to compile your names, but big shout out to all of you. Although, especially Big Red Owl, because hopefully you are doing some jazz lunges in the gym, because this is the music for it. I hope you're all enjoying the weather. It's good to have it back, isn't it? Big shout out to David Rendell, who is in the shout box, Hazards of Prophecy. My good friend, I'm going to play a tune by you now. Dave has been producing music for quite some time. He's been getting some big ups recently. Giles Peterson is all over him, which is truly deserved. Really cool stuff, varies all over the place. I mean, I played some of his tunes on the radio, and they're a bit of everything. I think I played some sort of crazy Brazilian, almost drum and bass, 170 BPM mad tune, which I did actually manage to play out once, quite incredibly. Lots of little Brazilian bits, UK bits, some nice deep housey stuff. It's going really well, but I'm going to play you a tune because, you know, everybody's playing the new stuff. What, the old stuff? The OG stuff. This tune is from 2010. It's actually the first record that Hazards of Prophecy put out as an actual record in the old days when that happened. Sold quite a few copies, I'm led to believe. And there's a We Out Here story that goes with this one, which I'll bring to you afterwards.
1: Hablamos de música? Then, one beat together.

What an absolute beauty that is. Yeah, I think I heard Dave play this somewhere and I was like, you've got to give me that. Like I said, it's the first tune that he made, 2010. And he recounted a story to me. He was playing this at We Out Here. The first We Out Here ever, I think. On vinyl, in the near mint tent. And Alex Rita came in, came up to him, walked up to him as he was playing the record. Of touching bass, of course. Demanded to buy the record off David right there and then. Did so and played it last tune before Theo Parrish. Epic. I've seen a video. It's a true story.

0: Yes, Giles, I bet you don't have that one. The 2010 Hazard of Prophecy, but everybody keep an eye out for all the Hazard of Prophecy stuff coming out recently. The big Rosie tune recently, that was getting lauded all over the place. Do the right thing, support the good artists, and big up David, keep doing what you do, making the tunes. Right, I'm going to play something that I found in a compost release. Compost Records, of course. Dutch, are they? I think. It's the Future Sound of Jazz, Volume 16. They've been hard at it with the Future Sound of Jazz. Great stuff. This is by Michael Reinboff, who is, of course, Compost head guy. And it's kind of brilliant.
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Yeah, that was future jazz bass, and it sure was fat. Michael Rheinboff, As If By Magic. Compost Records, Head Honcho. On the Compost Records comp called Future Sounds of Jazz, Volume 16. Came out last week in all of your good record stores. Yeah, check that comp out. That is, by all means, probably one of the most normal sounding tunes on the comp. It is out there. There's some absolutely awesome, weird, scary stuff in there occasionally, but cool things. And probably German, like Big Red Owl says. Right, some shout-outs, just quickly, because I've been slack and we're almost halfway through the show. Yeah, big shout-out to Red Owl. Keep pumping, baby. Amy, Chris, Podman, Rick, Fraser, good to have you there. Stuart locked in from the vehicle. Lalita and Carlito in Marseille, having a lovely time. And Hervé, also en France. Chris, skating, playing the right tempo for skating, I think, in places there. 108 to 114, probably the famous skating tempos, I'd imagine. Big up, Patrick. Lil Gem, good to have you there. Who else was locked in? Oh, the Ibiza Villa crew. How could I forget about them? Big shout out to Elle, celebrating her 40th in Ibiza with a bunch of complete maniacs. Big shout out to Elle Fizz, Tam, Alicia, Nicole, friends, whoever else is out there. Joe, you're probably out there. Stay safe, have fun, try and make it home. And also big up Jane Wynn Stanley. A pleasure to have you listening as ever. A privilege, in fact. This is a little something that I've had for a while. It's by Billy Cobham. It was sort of a remix album Billy Cobham put out, I'm going to say, not long ago. That's the kind of intel you're looking for from a radio presenter. Not long ago. Featuring Novecento. The tune is called Shining Sun. And it... this is a remix by the man... Danilo, Motor City Drum Ensemble, who is coming to a club near you if you're in Brighton soon. Black Octopus, 8th birthday, get yourself a ticket for that, it's going to be awesome.

There we go. That was my first almost missing the end of the record of the show, which is pretty good halfway through. Billy Cobham, the legendary jazz jammer, of course. Big remix package came out recently. When I say recently, that could be up to 24 months ago, I think. That's the caveat. That was Shining Sun, the Motor City Drum Ensemble Winter Sun remix. I did a little dig, and the Danilo Motor City Drum Ensemble party for you Brighton people, or people that like to travel, is indeed this Saturday, Saturday the 26th of September. It's at Quarters, the new behemoth of Brighton. It's Black Octopus 8th birthday. They've been putting on good parties for years. Big shout out to Nick and Andy, absolute legends of the scene locally and beyond. Supported by Pablo Contraband, who we don't see enough of these days. Big shout out to Paul. He used to put on some amazing parties back 15, 20 years ago. Him and Ellie Talibian, who are 1BTN's finest, will be doing the support for Danilo Plesol, who is, you know, a selector. That's going to be great. Get a ticket if you want. I've got a party I'm going to tell you about. I've not got a lot to tell you, but I'll tell you about it in a bit. Right, halfway point, like I said. I felt like I had some other really important information for you there, but it's just slipped away. I'm going to play you this. Like I said earlier, True Thoughts, they're on it at the moment. Big shout out to Rob Louis, The Ear. This is a little something new on True Thoughts.

0: Yes, True Thoughts. Just came out last week, I think, or last couple of weeks. Gayonce, Better for My Heart, featuring Judith Little D on the vocals there. I actually played you the instrumental version for almost all of its 3 minutes, and then I played you the original version. They only exist in that format. Great release, True Thoughts, but come on, make us an extended edit that's got that vocal. I think that works quite nicely. I'll do it myself. If anybody wants one, send me a message. I'll figure it out somehow. I'll make Ian Upfold do it. That's what will happen. Yeah, what a release. Gayonce, that touches me. What's coming up next? I'm going to play that one there. I'm going to sort of start moving the tempo up a little bit in the next half an hour so I can play you some of my crackly records that have been getting an airing in the past couple of months. A couple of real belters that, to be honest, I've failed to find in digital format. And speaking of that, I forgot to tell you what the name of that excellent Hazards of Prophecy tune was you heard earlier. This is for you, Giles. That tune is called Downtime. And it's never had a digital release, so you can't find it anyway. I think we can get that on Brownswood, and I think I'll take 20%, Dave. There you go. Right, yeah, so stay tuned for my crackly records. In the meantime, here's another one that I've had for a little while. This was on a promo pack just in the last couple of months. I mean, was sort of desperate to play it over the summer, and didn't happen. I hate when that happens, but, you know, that happens. It's Fred Everything and Tutu, not Fred again. Fred Everything and somebody called Tutu. So you think, big shout out to Chris from Taxi, actually, whilst we're there. He's locked on. Good to have you there. That's another night that people need to look out for. The Taxi probably shouldn't tell people this because we need to save the tickets for us, but the Taxi boys have got the one and only DJ Nature in November. What? That's going to be a faster fingers on the buzzers on I believe it's Friday morning for tickets, so don't wake up for that until I have. And also a big shout out to Gary Dunbar. Anyway, where was I? I was saying Fred Everything and Tutu.
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Oh yeah, it's the Spirit, one of my crackly bangers. I think they sound better with the crackles.

Yes, that one was well worth cleaning as best as I could and dusting down for this summer. Been enjoying getting that one out. Like I say, it feels like that original Vox mix is hard to find. That is DJ Romain featuring the unmistakable voice of Daryl De Bono. 2004, just what? Come on. All that soulful gospel goodness with a massive dollar for sort of electric guitar on it. They don't make them like they used to, as they say. We've been enjoying playing that one this summer. Played that down at the Fortune, David, and I think I did play that at the Amazing Carrots party this summer, which was a great success. Thank you to all of you who came down, and it really wasn't all of you. I'm led to believe it was definitely a very good party, sort of passed me by a bit being involved. But Mighty Zaff, Katie Barber came down, slayed. They had an amazing time. And following on from that, I've got a party coming up for you. I don't have much details yet, actually, other than a date for you. It's on Saturday the 31st of October. I kind of want to tell you the details because I kind of know the details, but I'm three meetings away today. So lock in to BenjiC5000 on Instagram or South of Houston. Make yourself aware of the lineup, the tickets, all the information, which will be out in the next couple of days. Tickets will be available by the end of the week, Saturday the 31st of July in Hove. The Salubrious Hove Zone. That's going to be a really good party. So do check that one out. Yeah, might sell really quickly, as we did have 500 people at Carrots, and this is a much smaller venue. Right, I'm going to move on to another. Here is a tune that I definitely did play at Carrots. Taking you back from 2004 to 1984. We're walking back in time now after all the new releases and promos that have been played. But I like this.

Waiting for Your Love, Michael Boothman. Charmaine Ford on the vocals, 1980. The B-side to What You Won't Do For Love. I think I like this more. Just gonna say that.

one goes out to Esther. Get well soon. I was going to make a dance into this, but seems like sacrilege now.

Yeah, I went and did it anyway. Jamie Rosso, Speak, a little remix package, Make a Dance. Make a Dance can do nothing wrong at the moment. I think they hit sort of like peak mood swing excellence in this tune. This is the extended remix, check it out.

oh, that was jolly, wasn't it? I think we call that a groovy banger. But I got a lot of time and a lot of space in my heart for tunes like that, because they work and they make you feel good. And that's what we need in this day and age, because life's pretty crap, right? Not crap, but the world. That was Fleur Demure from Paris, she is, with some Dutch people called Drobes and some horns from the Soul Food Horns. The tune was called Love Don't Keep Score, and that is out right now, just recently, on Vondel, which is part of Volkel, I believe. There we go. Before that, oh, how good was that, right? The Make a Dance extended remix of Jamie Rosso. That came out at the end of August on Domino. Yeah, like I say, Make a Dance. They just, strength to strength, young guys. Cool. I remember when we put them in a We Are Love Festival a couple of years ago. And yeah, super young, super on it. Make great tunes, great label. Stop it. If anybody was at the Beat Hotel that we out here this year, they absolutely tore the place to pieces. It was one of those ridiculous ones. Somebody said to me that I might have said the wrong date for the South of Houston party that's coming up. So just to clarify, it is Saturday the 31st of October. It's 4.5 weeks away, aka Halloween, that date, for all of you people that are into that. Not calling it Halloween party, but it is on that date. If you choose to come how you like, because that's, you know, it's open to everybody. But don't be scared about it being on Halloween if you're not into it. Right, big shout out to all of you who are listening. I was going to play, I've had a frantic 3 minutes listening to that last tune, because I was going to play the tune that I played last at We Out Here, because it was equally a groovy banger, big soulful house, Michelle Weeks, and it was really poignant about the fact that we do have to keep fighting, because they are, in the words of Rich Medina in his speech at the end of his amazing set at the BBE 30th birthday a few weeks ago, they're coming for you, be ready. So we do need to keep fighting, but alas, as I say, it wouldn't load on any of these four CDJs that are here. I've tried three different sticks. I don't know what's going on. Technology's working against me. But I've enjoyed having you all here today. Thank you very much for listening. Benji C, 1BTN, South of Houston. Follow us on the Instagrams. Check out this party. The lineup is going to be brilliant. Tickets this week. I'll see you soon. I'm going to leave you with this. It's something new by the Phenomenal Hand Clap Band, which were some OG favourites of mine from New York City. Have yourselves a great day in the sun, and I'll see you the next time.

0: Well, hello there and welcome to the show. This is The Floor Is Yours here on 1BTN. And my name is Glenn.
1: And my name is Jen. And we're really looking forward to playing some fantastic music here today. It's quite a good show, I think. We have Wreaking Havoc joining us, special guests. They're going to be talking about a new compilation that's coming out next month. That's coming up in a little bit. And speaking of new compilations, kicked off the show today with one of the tracks of Danny Skyrager's excellent new compilation, Coconut Dreams. It's one he found in Tokyo a few years ago. Super hard one to find, I understand. Fully remastered, sounding beautiful, I think you'll agree. And we're going on a bit of a coconut theme, so playing right now, I'm a Wonderful Thing, Baby, from 1982 album Tropical Gangsters by, of course, Kid Creole and the Coconuts. That's a really good album, that.
0: It certainly is. It certainly brings the extra rays of sunshine from the last bits of summer into the studio for us today. And I hope you can stick around with us. We're going to be here for 2 hours, and we'll also be in the chat room here at 1btn.fm.
1: Yeah, do join us in the chat because we will be track listing all of the tunes as we go along. Stick around for some more coconut action.

0: That concludes our coconut hour. Wasn't an hour, obviously. Toto Colo there with Milk from the Coconut, part one. And Cosmo Dance with Mr. Coconut. That was all celebrating Sky Rage's amazing compilation, Coconut Dreams. This is The Floor Is Yours, and speaking of amazing compilations, we've got more coming up. Let's get some guests on.
1: Yes, we are very pleased to welcome Stu and Rich from Wreakin' Havoc here on the show with us. Hello to you guys.
2: Hello.
1: Yeah, thanks for joining us. Your show on this very station has always been a locked-in, once-a-month must-listen-to for us, so it's really nice to connect with you guys. And you guys formed as Wreakin' Havoc in 2022, but how did you guys hook up in the first place?
3: Shall I get this one, Rich?
4: Yeah, go for it, Stu.
3: Paths across, maybe DJing in Birmingham and various things, but over lockdown, a friend of ours, Dean Smith, he came along with a radio station called The Isolation Station. It really grew. Yeah, we were all DJing on there, and amongst that roster of DJs, we decided to do a day, a complete day, 12 hours of DJs, just playing through the day, and someone would do a mix, they'd send it to someone, it might be a guy in France, a lady in Italy or whatever. We were called the Bocadillos. Huh. We stitched that all together. Darren from Jezebel. Rich was in there. So yeah, that's how we met. Yeah, it was a great way to connect with people and be creative. I'd done a few little edits. Rich is I'll be honest to him. You know, he's the real engine of the production.
1: Yeah.
4: That was the idea, really, to try and do edits together, and it was kind of the DJing together that came after that, really, because the idea was let's start banging out some edits, let's start doing some productions, and off the back of that came kind of, you know, DJ nights, DJ gigs, etc. But started out as edits because we had loads, Stu and Rob obviously fishing out loads and loads of digs, really good stuff that's kind of well worth a visit in terms of extensions, re-editing kind of how they're formed and stuff. So I got dug myself into that, and I was always doing original productions as well, so kind of dipped our toe into that a little bit, and that worked really well as well. So off the back of that, kind of started out a bit of a label and then the radio station. And
1: speaking of digs, here's something off the new Rotation compilation.

0: That was Wolfhound, Another Moon Song, off the second rotation compilation, Everything You're About to Hear Is True, Volume 2, which comes out on Leng Records next month. These are always a digger's delight. We're talking with Stu and Rich from Wreaking Havoc, who helped put this compilation together. Guys, what is the criteria for a rotation tune?
1: I mean, I would say, obviously, sounds good on the clip, Sean's. It's licensable.
2: Yeah.
1: There would be the best compilation. Let me tell you, the ones that haven't been able to be licensed, you'd love to hear that compilation.
2: And that's that's Simon at Leng. That's his headache, isn't it?
1: Yeah, props to Simon at Leng, because he's so, so good. There's one tune on the new one. Like, literally, he wrote letters to people in America that he thought that was the, you know, this is the right guy. And the guy wrote a letter back, and he showed me the letter. I mean, that's just so hot. This guy's probably in his 70s now, the Macklin tune. So it's real heartwarming stuff that you know, this guy's record, they just did nothing. It's a private press record, and, you know, it gets to come out, and, yeah, he gets a little bit of money, and everyone else gets to hear this amazing record that he made way back when.

0: That was Vincent Macklin, Shoulda Took a Chance. It's on the new Rotation Sound System compilation, and we're still talking with Stu and Rich. And the compilation, of course, has evolved from the Rotation Garden Party, which I suppose now is one of the UK's kind of best-kept festival secrets. It just we've not been yet, but we have to go because it's just, yeah.
1: Next year, please.
0: Yeah. Everyone that goes loves this festival. How did that come about, and how has it evolved since, you know, it first started?
1: Yeah, two of my best friends, yeah, Dean Meredith, and been making music all his life. He was in a rave band called Bizarre Inc. And Ben Shenton. Since then, you know, they're on the Golf Channel label. Real good friends of mine. I think it's 13 or 14 years ago. They wanted to put on an audiophile party for friends.
2: For friends, yeah.
1: For friends, and it's, yeah. You know, where I lived at the time, it started in really, I'm really proud of this party. It started in a really modest fashion. You know, you'd be lucky to get 50 people there. And it grew a little bit, and, you know, like my mates in the pub, and it almost mocked it a little bit. There's no ego involved with it. There's, you know, at the end of the night, all the crew, we're not in the booth hanging out behind the headline DJ. We're on the dance floor, and then it's recently moved to Carney Pools. We must have been there for 5 years. And that kind of feels like home now. Gives us freedom. The yurt, that's the cosmic yurt.
2: Yeah.
3: It all built around a really nice audiophile sound system, though, isn't it, Stu, in terms of what they've put together in those Pictrones and...
1: Yeah.
3: You can probably talk about what it's made up of.
1: Some JBL speakers. I think they came out of a studio sound production for Doctor Who that were picked up cheap. A Sono mixer. Even the monitors are Klipsch Heresy. So the monitors are, $3,000 a pop. You could put those, you could run a party with those if you really wanted to.
2: Yeah, cool. Detail orientated towards what makes an excellent party, as well as obviously the guests that you have played there as well in the past. Here's your boys, Luke Una, amongst many others.
1: Mark Seven, I've got Nancy Noyes, Nick Record, Gillian Green, Alice Palace, Richard Sen, Phil Myson. Yeah.
0: That's such a lineup.
2: And you've got two new Wreakin' Heaven tracks coming up, Flowers and Heartless, two new of your own edits. What can you tell us about these?
3: Yeah, so one's an edit and one's completely original track, actually. Okay. So we've got a new EP that's been bubbling away for quite some time, two completely original tracks with two remixes, one from Chicken Lips, which is Dean and
1: Andy Mitchell.
3: Dean and Andy, kind of heavily involved in Rotation sound system as well. The other one is Apiento, so that's the guy that kind of runs Test Pressing. We've been waiting for the right time to release it, really, because we've had quite a lot of stuff that's been kind of waiting to come out.
1: Bit of a backlog.
2: Nice problem to have.
3: Yeah, so I think we'll be aiming for the next couple of months on that one. And then the Heartless one.
1: Yeah, so it's an edit of an 80s tune. It's, yeah, again, it's probably a year and a half old. I was invited to play at Tryouts, which is a privilege to go and play there. And I know Logan over at Tryouts, and I just thought it was a tune that would suit him, sent it to him. He loved it when I played for them. He played it later in the night and became a bit of a fixture in his sets. So, yeah, I don't think I'm giving anything away. Tryouts are going to be doing a compilation.
2: Oh.
1: Yeah, it's been a little bit of a wait for it, put it that way. But, yes, I think it's going to be on there.
2: Cool.
1: So, yeah, that's the story with that one. If not, we'll put it out ourselves.
2: All right, let's hear one. This is Flowers by Wreakin' Havoc.

0: it's the second of two new releases from Wreaking Havoc, forthcoming soon. That is a new edit called Heartless. And we're still in the studio with Stu and Rich. I want to talk a little bit about digging. How does a modern digger dig? Are you doing it old school? You know, are we going to record shops still, or is it a bit more digital these days?
1: Both. Yeah, I think we spoke before. We're all big fans of the Idiot Boys, and one of the times they came to play at Rotation, and before they played, I think Connie said, like, they don't really dig so much in record shops anymore. It's band camps where they dig. I'm not quite like that, really. I still like to go out and get my hands dirty a bit. You know, I've been on family holidays in France, and my ex-wife in the car and with the kids, and gone into, like, you know, French guys' houses to you know, find records, and really, yeah.
2: And where's he got? He's been gone an hour. Where's he gone?
1: Literally,
2: It's funny because it was, you know, just take the 80s as a decade. It's a finite resource, but it almost seems infinite in everything that's still coming out.
1: There's still stuff to be found, Glenn. It's crazy,
2: yeah.
1: Isn't it?
2: Yeah. Well, I mean, particularly, and we're going to go out on your Shine a Light. That the vocals on that sound like, well, it either sounds like Rolling Stones crossed with NXS or something along those lines, and it sounds like it should have been a hit at the time, but never heard it.
1: I found that in I was in Athens. Loads of people have asked me what the OG is, and we're not going to give that one up. I think, yeah, hand on heart here, the original is absolute garbage. it's absolute garbage. It's the B2. The guy wouldn't even, because the record was only a euro in Athens, he wouldn't let me listen to it. But there was something about it. Yeah, he wouldn't let me listen to it. But I just took it anyway. And it was the B2 when I got home. My mother had just died. And I'm trying to set the scene, but it was a bit of a hard time. Yeah, the B2 on the record. And we turned it into a 9-minute record, new bass line, new beats. Yeah, when I come down, I will play you the original. It's garbage. Wow. Really proud of that one. And what happened with it, and props to Rich as well between us for the arrangement and everything else. It's probably our greatest hit to date.
3: Good example of a really good edit, isn't it? Because you can just take all of the good elements out of a track and get rid of all the elements that don't work for you and extend it out, and that's what it's all about, really.
0: Well, it's so serendipitous, because obviously it was an absolute monster for you. I mean, you know, that Talking Drums EP, you know, everyone had it, and obviously on heavy rotation from so many amazing DJs, not least of course DJ Harvey, who really championed this from the start, I guess. And I think you guys were there at Ministry of Sound recently when he dropped it at his ruling night, his big ruling return. So that must have been quite a moment.
1: Yeah, I was there. I mean, he played it. Yeah, he played it in Tokyo. He played it at Bears in Space in LA. Yeah, so we kept seeing videos and hearing, but then to finally hear it on the dance floor. 2 years after the fact was lots of hugs and fist bumps and all that.
2: Fair enough. Well, we are looking forward to you guys playing at the Margate Arts Club on the 17th of October. So what can we expect from a Wreaking Havoc set from you guys?
1: Just some of our personal classics and recent digs, and just trying to have a party, really.
2: Yeah, cool.
3: A bit of the usual benching around different genres, all party music, everybody being having a good time. That's the idea behind our sets, really.
2: Yeah.
1: To be honest, we're looking forward to hearing you guys. So, not blowing smoke at you, but always check your track lists out. It looks like you've got good taste, and so we're as much looking forward to hearing you guys and hanging out as the other way around.
2: Really appreciate that, and we're looking forward to welcoming you to the Margate Arts Club on the 17th of October, and of course always the first Thursday of every month right here on 1BTN. Rich and Stu from Wreaking Havoc, thanks very much for joining us. We'll see you soon.
1: Thank you.
3: Cheers, guys. Thanks a lot.

right about here, ladies and gentlemen. I want you to get yourself and your soul together. This man will make your liver quiver. This man will make your bladder splatter. This man will freeze your knees. If you will, let's all welcome the world's godfather of soul, Soul Brother Number One, James Brown.

0: Well, would you believe it? It is 52 years today since the incredible music festival Zaire 74 happened in the lead up to the Rumble in the Jungle heavyweight championship fight between Muhammad Ali and George Foreman. Just a tiny bit obsessed about 70s heavyweight boxing myself, my little obsessions. So this event was created by Hugh Masekela, promoted by the legendary Don King, with a lineup, insane lineup. James Brown, who we just heard, Bill Withers, B.B. King, Etta James, Sister Sledge, Miriam McCabe, Mano Dibango. You can catch it if you've not seen the incredible documentary When We Were Kings.
1: Oh yeah, and also clips of the concert on YouTube as well, well worth checking out.
0: And before James Brown, a frankly amazing remix of a 1985 Japanese city pop song by Toshiki Kadomatsu, Hatsu Koi, Can't Say Goodbye. This is a Martigan edit.
1: Yeah, great track. Really lit up the room when we played it at Saturday Afters. We actually managed to crash a Gen Z party by accident and put that on, and we had all generations up dancing to that one, so it was fantastic.
0: And this here now is Listin, tribute to Muhammad Ali. You are with The Floor Is Yours.
1: Here on 1BTN.

0: going all the way back. We had Carol Sylvan's version of Think. That is a synth boogie Seaman edit. After that, Paul Zaza, Funky Feeling. That's one of yours, isn't it, Glenn?
1: Yeah, so a Canadian artist, Paul Zaza, and he did a lot of covers and had a lot of fun with them.
0: Did a lot of covers and a lot of things that sounded like a lot of other things.
1: Yeah. But, but really, really nice production.
0: And this is Marshall Titus, Take a Chance on the Feeling. That is from 1984. Now, it's a tune that I hoped to play last show. Totally ran out of time. It's called Let's Go Bang. It's from 2006, and it's by Japanese Synchro System. This has been kicking around on my YouTube's likes list for, God, years now. So it's good to get a chance to actually play it.

0: That track always takes me by surprise every time I've heard it, and it reminds me of a Fred Willard sketch where he's sitting at a piano or an organ or something, and it's got multiple instruments.
1: I
0: think you should leave, yeah. You know, with a kick drum and like a horn and a whoop whoop. Anyway, that hits all the right notes, that one.
1: Yes, that is a top tune. Stanley Clarke, More Hot Fun. And confess, we actually stole that from listening to a Red Rackham mix in the lead up to our last Floor Is Yours party at August Bank Holiday Weekend, where we had Danny Red Rackham as our special guest. Fantastic night. And lots of nice little oddities like that one. Coming up next, Queen, Body Language. Freddie Mercury would have been 80 this month had he lived. So, I think this is one of their absolute best tunes. And we miss you, Freddie.

0: That is the legendary Billy Swan with what has to be one of the greatest Elvis covers of all time. It's Don't Be Cruel from 1974, taking us up almost to the end of the show.
1: Yeah, this has been The Floor Is Yours with Jen and Glenn. Big special thanks to our special guests, Wreaking Havoc, who you can catch at the Margate Arts Club on the 17th of October. Come on down to the coast. A different coast.
0: Yeah, and you'll find a mix from them up on our Mixcloud. And also, if you miss this show, it'll be up on the 1BTN Mixcloud tomorrow. Until next month, been great having your company. We'll catch you then.
1: This is Richie Havens. 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
3: 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We're going to be playing some Latin tunes like for the next 2 hours. 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

Yo, you listening Selva Sistema here, Latin Lover Radio Show, 1BTN. I hope you're enjoying all these like amazing tunes we're playing. And yeah, we just been playing a little bit of Nati Peluso, Willy Rosario, Edmundo Arias, Daimea Rosena, El Bailador de la Esquina as well, a few tunes from that one. Yeah, let's keep going. This is nice, man. Nice to have you here. Welcome to Latin Lovers.

Yo, Selva Sistema, Latin Lovers, Radio Show. Everyone is waiting for these tunes. Thank you so much. Thanks for listening as well. Yeah, he's amazing.

pues Latin Lovers Radio Show, Selva Sistema, with everyone. Thank you for listening, and yeah, see you next Tuesday of next month, last Tuesday of every month. Thank you so much. This was Selva Sistema. I hope you enjoy, and thanks for listening. One BTN.

yeah, kicking off. Straight up there with Arthur Conley, Sweet Soul Music. This is The Main Ingredient with DJ Larrikin. Arthur Conley, big name, name checking, spotlighting on Lou Rawls. Yeah, we'll come back to Lou Rawls. James Brown, Sammy Davis. Oh, and this guy, Wilson Pickett. With 1BTN, The Main Ingredient, DJ Larrikin, Tuesday night.

Function there, Song for Her Joy, alongside Marabou State with Andrea Triana, and of course Wilson Pickett, the Soul Man, at the top there, Engine number 9, and sings its Song for Her Joy. We're going to go in a bit of phloetic.

0: yeah, Marsha Ambrosius, the songstress, and Natalie Stewart, the flowersist. Now that's flowetry. Unfortunately, the two ladies have fallen out, so they no longer make music together, but still consider themselves sisters, a deep bond. But not so much they can make music together or tour together. That's a shame. Flowetry. A little number called Flowetic.
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Yeah, my man, Earth and Rainy. Hailing from the rainy city, Manchester. With Yakko 440 and featuring Moonit Mesfin.

0: man. It is hot today. Whoa, it's hot out here, man. It is hot today.
1: You know it's hot out.
0: Yeah, I just said that. I said it's hot out here, man.
1: Yeah, you know it's hot, too.
0: Yeah, that's why I said it, man. It is hot.

sous-chef. I know for my kitchen people, not sous-chef, sous-chef. Brazilian summer. Alongside, of course, we had a bit of Lou Rawls. He got shouted out at the top of the show. Sweet soul music from Arthur Conley. He shouted out the man, Lou Rawls. So he played his version of the letter just in there. Big shout out to Alex and Antonio as well for leading in for the show with that, all that great sort of South American wonderful.

BTN. You're with DJ Larrikin on a Tuesday evening. I'm here till 8 o'clock. We're going to keep the grooves rolling.

heavy with a shock up bass. 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

Yeah, it's Orgone featuring Franny Franklin. Orgone being a concept, a name, a term coined by this dude called Willem Reich back in the day. Something about a concept of the universal life energy. And maybe he's a bit of a snake oil salesman. He called his Orgone energy accumulator machine. He claimed it could harness that cosmic life energy. Yeah, cool dude. And of course, that was the track I Get Lifted. Originally sung by George McRae, but written by the boys from Casey and the Sunshine Band. There you go. A lot of information. Clear as water. One BTN. This is Una Maestrio featuring Bajka.

somehow we slipped into smooth jazz mode, man. You know what this life is. That's the Motor City Mix. Metropolitan Jazz Affair. Alongside Una Maz Trio with Bajka. I'm reaching back into my memory now, but I believe Una Maz Trio is kind of Northern European outfit. Bajka. Nah, can't remember. But we're gonna keep it pretty smooth for a little bit longer. Just because we can. One BTN, one world, one love.

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Sea Groove from Big Boss Man. Right, man, there's this dude, man, Finnish guy, Finnish singer. I think he's underrated. I don't think he's had the attention the man deserves. He's done music with Tony Allen. He's done some great stuff with the London's Nicole Willis. I mean, she's a lady. She's a great singer. Fantastic. Soul lady. This guy, man, he's been doing it for a long time. His name, Jimmy Tenor. Actual real name, Lasse Outi Lehto. Born 1965. So, a Finnish composer and musician. His name is a combination of an instrument, because he likes to play the tenor saxophone, and a name he didn't like that he got stuck with is from his childhood, because his next door neighbors, these couple of girls, used to think he looked a little bit like Jimmy Osmond. He hated the name, but it stuck. Jimmy Tenor. Man, check this guy out. He's great.

otherwise known as Masaki Yoshida. Originally from Tokyo, now residing in London. Apparently a very mesmeric live performer. Sometimes working with a string quartet as well. And involved with True Thoughts out of Brighton. Great independent Brighton record label, True Thoughts. A lot of love for those guys. And here's another little Brighton connection.

little flash, a little edit of Samba working up the Fatback Bands. Let the drums speak. You're on 1BTN, this is DJ Larrikin. Main ingredient on a Tuesday evening. We got about another hour to go before our man Marcus and the Berlin Show. Stick around for that.

French composer and drummer Cerone. A symphonic version of his huge disco hit Supernature. He insisted on using the original Kay Garner vocals from the 1977 original because, in his own words, nobody could replicate Garner's performance. I'm sure the engineers helping bring all that together were very frustrated.

absolutely wonderful, released last year. That's Supernature from Cerrone, the symphonic version, as I said, featuring the original vocals of Kay Garner from the 1977 original. 1BDN.

Yeah, for the fans. Radiohead fans, of course. That's High Beam, just what I said, everything in its right place. Originally the Radiohead tune, everything in its right place. Yeah, there you go. Am I labouring the point?

ATN One World. One love. This one's going out of my man, Marcus Sylander. He's coming up next at 8 o'clock with his Berlin show. So going in deep with La Fleur, the Kenny Larkin mix. Night Flow.

even halfway yet. Some seriously deep, deep soulful house techno business. The Kenny Larkin drama mix. You need a red light, a smoke machine, and a basement in a warehouse.

But it is a Tuesday evening, so we're going to just pare it back a little bit and offer my soul lovers. Groovers. A little something different from Mr. Lord Echo. Normally more of a reggae guy. Teaming up with Mara TK.

0: one, BT, and it's my pleasure to go from reggae, soul, downbeat business, all the way through the disco and the fun, and right up into these, like, back house beats, back to the 90s with the 49ers. It's an absolute joy. Absolute joy to bring you music. Hope you're enjoying it. 1BTN, you're with DJ Larkin and the main ingredient. Finley wants to say something.
1: Hi. Nick and Finley.

yeah, that's me out for this month, guys. I'll be back in another month. This is Tim Deluxe, man. Generally known for his house music back in the day. Joining us, Downbeat Groovers. Love Is. I'll see you in about a month's time. Stick around. Marcus Salander coming up next.

10 p.m. with myself, Marcus Salander. Lots of luscious sound in the show this evening. I'm so nice to be back. Old and new tonight. I'm discovering some labels.

extra letters in, which makes it very, very difficult to actually say. Maybe that was the point. And that's by Deorbiting, and it's out by the label Stil for Talent, an opening track called After the Rain by Kluwer and Paulie Bian and Talstar. Out on Turn up loud, meine Kinder. Strap on in till 10 p.m.

Absolutely love this track. A few years ago, out on Burnley label Studio 4 Talent by Paula Hoyt. Smelt like Polaroid, but with

0: 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A little bit of a golden oldie out on Berlin label Mood Music.
1: Are they from Berlin?
0: Yes, I think they are. Jonas Salbach with Balance. Lovely sounds. A few shout outs in order, I think. And don't forget, you can get a shout out as well if you head on over to the website, www.1btn.fm. Hit the chat button. And write in the little chat box. Come and say hello. Lots of lovely people in there already. Big shout out to Mr. Podman. Hello. Thanks for the mic. Scoping. Also big shout out to Mr. Copenoxia, aka Mr. Colin Brooks, aka Mr. Colin Needle. Welcome, welcome, welcome. Also big shout out to Schnitzel Fritzel. Not quite sure who that is yet. Well, yes, everyone, hello. Happy Tuesday. Going through till 10 p.m. Turn it up loud, meine Kinder.

I thought it was you. But normally you put Russian schnitzel, not Fritzel schnitzel. Hello, you. Thank you for joining. Hope all is well. What's everyone up to? Everyone in the forum, what's everyone doing? Oddman, what are you doing? Colinos, what are you doing? Russian schnitzel, what are you doing? What are you having for dinner? And if you want to get involved, really, really easy. All W's at 1BTN.FM. Hit the chat button, come and say hello. If you're struggling to join the site, do a Google search for 1BTN and hit the website button in the Google search. 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

the Russian schnitzel. Off to a boxing class. Get in. Love it. Crunchwrap Lane, out on Berlin label Stil for Talent, a few years old. Björn Störig called The Return of the Trompetenfrosch. Basically translates as The Return of the Trumpet Frog. I mean, what a great title that is. How can you not play this? The Trumpety Frog.

Zum Next, meine Kinder, a track called Hybrid Society by Mr. Matthias Meyer and Buddha Kid out of Berlin label Watergate. As mentioned earlier in the show, a bit of crate digging. This last couple of days, just going back to some labels. While digging out some nice, luscious tracks that deserve another airing. So yes, lots of luscious sounds coming up for you. But if you know the format of the show, then you should know how the show normally goes. We start off nice and easy and slowly go through the gears and different genres. Sometimes go, well, often go a little bit harder. Last couple of weeks, we had quite a tough techno session towards the end of the last two shows. But nothing as hard this evening. Fairly light with a little bit of a naughtiness towards the end. And as always, we'll finish with a happy ending.

current track playing on a label that hasn't released anything for a long time. Shame really, because I love it. It's called So So. From Germany. Track entitled Ebb E Double B. That's by Allies for Everyone. But if you've just tuned in, this is the Berlin Radio Show with myself, Marco Salander. Take you through till 10 p.m. And yeah, you can get involved in the show. Dead easy. All the W's 1BTN.fm. Hit the chat button and come and join the lovely people in there already. Let us know what you are doing.

Cypress, called Root and Stem, remixed by John Tejada. And that's by Eric Hugemeyer. I thought it was rather naughty. So definitely a little bit of an error. A big shout out to all the lovely people in the shout box. Big shout out to Mr. Podman, Mr. Copenox here. Fritzel, Fritzel on the way to our boxing class. I can see Mr. Schilling's in there as well.

I'll throw in another little quirky one. That's Mihai Popoviciu with Austral, not Astral, Austral. A-U-S-T-R-A-L. Out on Bloody Label, still hot.

Dominic in there, approaching the hour mark. Contract playing is called The Rounder by Franz Alice Stern. I'm on the German label Trapez. I never know how to say it, whether it's Trapes, T-R-A-P-Z, Trapez. Always a lovely one just to halfway point. Big shout out to the lovely Jane. Hello, Jane. Common. Hope you are well.

tracks to tell you about. Currently P playing out on Burnley label Sprout, as in the Brussels sprouts. Previous track was called Cosmic. That was by Dinox and André Moret. And this track is on the same EP called Discovery.

0: So a little event to tell you about this Saturday. Mr. Copenoxia celebrating his night, Copenoxia, down at the Oculus. 10 p.m. put my teeth back in. Let's have another go. 10 p.m. till 3 a.m. celebrating the party's first birthday. So make sure you get yourself down there. It's always free entry. Some nice, deep, luscious vibes. The night is entitled Copenoxia Vibration.
1: Good night.
0: For its full title.
1: Old age should burn and rave at close of day.
0: I'll continue this
1: rage, rage against the dying of the light. The wise men at their end, no dark is right.

Yes, to continue what I was saying, conscious I sometimes talk over the chorus and some poignant bits of the track. But yes, this Saturday, Oculus, Koipinoxia Vibration, Koipinoxia himself, Super Claude, Shillin, JG and Rue. Re-entry all night long, 10 a.m. to 10 a.m. What am I talking about? That's a long party. 10 p.m. till 3 a.m. Make sure you get yourselves down there. First birthday Saturday.

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Because their words had forked no lightning, they do not go gentle into that good night. Good men, the last wave by, crying how bright their frail deeds might have danced in the green bay. Rain.

Dominic in a couple of tracks to tell you about. Previous track out on German label 10 by Rovan Sanoi. Called Sapien Rage. And this also out on 10 record. Marty. M-A-R-T-I-I. And that's by Rob Kelly. Go and check out the label 10. Z-E-H-N. Playing some of their earlier stuff. Just quite naughty. Deep. And a little bit dark. Big shout out to all the way over to Bristol Way to the lovely Lars Heinz and Phyllis. Hello you two. Send you much, much love. Thinking of you. Big virtual hyphen across the airways.

chilling, keeping the class up in the shout box. I will ignore you. Unless you're nice. He wants me to go into the nosebleed file to play some really hard stuff. Well, you missed the last two shows. We had some really hard industrial techno, but I'm just not in the mood for that this evening. A little bit deeper.

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It's Daniel Yeager. He's this rickety, indie, dancey kind of style. I love it. Perfect for a terrace party. Track entitled Crossing Edges. That's out on Mood Music from Germany. Up next, track entitled Purple Submarine. Daniel Neuland, and that's out on Burning Label Mucke. It's also equally as dirty and in the same vein as this one, so enjoy. Also, big shout out to Lisa and Ploy. Tuned in. Loving the tunes. Thank you for tuning in, guys.

the way, Manikinder, if you stay till the end of the show, I've got a remix of a track. I came across it not long ago. It's a remix of an absolute classic, no Berlin connotations whatsoever. But I just had to play it on the radio, so make sure you stay to the end of the show for the last track. Oh, I just love it, it's brilliant. Stay tuned.

shout again to Lisa Employ, who's currently trying to educate her daughter in the ways of the techno. Nice work. Same with Podman, trying to get his son to love the electronic vibes.

on Berlin label Watergate. This one's called Aufstand der Massen. A couple of years old. And the Adana Twins. Basically means the revolt of the masses. Guess that's quite pointed worldwide right now, isn't it? And then we've got another track on Watergate coming up next called Grain Cluster by Jeremy Olander. Mr. Copenoxia is loving it in his corner. If you don't know, Mr. Copenoxia.

hope you've enjoyed the show. We've roughly got about 15 minutes left. It's been a little bit deeper than normal throughout. Still hopping through various different genres. Nothing too hard or heavy this evening. But nevertheless, always like to mix it up. Variety is the spice of life. So I hope you enjoyed the show.

Lots of love for this track by Mr. Jeremy Olander called Grain Cluster. Now, I did say earlier, I had a very special remix of a track for the end of the show, but just kind of playing around with what's in the studio. It doesn't quite work with this track. I have to speed it up drastically or stop the music. I'm going to save it for the next show. Big shout out to Lisa. Loving the show. Thank you so much for tuning in. So the show is every second and fourth Tuesday of the month, 8 till 10pm. So hopefully see you at many more.

sure if my last speech that I just did actually worked. I don't think it did. But that's one for me. Thank you so much for tuning in. All you lovely people, it really makes the show so much more fun. So thank you very much, you lovely, lovely people. And Lisa, go and check out our SoundCloud page, Early Brighton. 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
1: I told you it ain't coming now. I told you it ain't coming.
0: Yes, people, once again, you're listening to the sounds of the FSR radio show with another 2 hours as we journey through the incredible sounds. Brand new sounds coming from the independent soulful movements from around the world, like we always do. And hoping you can hang in there as we take you on this fine musical journey of good vibes, as we traverse the genres and the BPMs and all that good stuff. But as we got so much to put in, let's get to it. We started to set off with the melancholic chill sounds of Annabelle Lee with If You Show Me, in parentheses Alice, and you need to check out the vid, it's absolutely beautiful. Then a brand new Albert favorite release in the form of Ozuna Oaks, that incredible artist. You need to check him out. Been playing his stuff for a little while. Track called Catch Me. Then we follow that up with the another Jazz Is Dead release, featuring this time Carlos Daffé, the 70s Black Rio movement legend. And then straight after that, going over to Australia with the wonderful Alicia Joy with her highly recommended album, The Making of Silk, out on First Word Record. And you, track you heard was Nothing to Prove. I'm going to be playing a few more tracks from that over the coming weeks. All recommended tracks there. Definitely get hold of that one. Then we follow that up with my good old brethren, Greg Backman, with another soulful track he sent to me, Part-Time Freedom. And you need to check out his Patreon if you want to get hold of those tunes there. So make sure you sign up and get hold of that. And right now, listening to my boys, Oxygen, with the instrumental of Here They Come Now, out on all platforms on the GUM Records label. So let's carry on with the hip-hop vibes. This time, coming from the man, Jay Swiss. Keep it locked right here. This is the FSR radio show.

Yes, people, you are listening to the FSR Radio Show. That's IQ right here presenting, playing all the wonderful stuff that's out there from the independent soulful movement as I see it, and hoping you're enjoying the musical ride, the musical journey I'm taking you on. So far, we've got about another hour and 20 minutes in there. So with that, let's get into what you heard. We start off with the New York MC, that is Jay Swiss, with an incredible release called You Never Really Know. And you heard a track featuring the legendary Eric Robeson, track called Superman. Followed that up with the Cali-born, now UK-based, Gina Sedman, with her wonderful, soulful sounds of Smile. Another self-released thing that you need to get hold of. Then follow that up with the sounds of Georgia Cecile. Talking about New York, with a track in New York, but she was born in Glasgow, now lives in London. Just to inform you, then went straight into the Cali sounds of Pearl and the Oysters, with that summer soulful AOR vibes of Halfway Wear from their album Planet Pearl, out on Stone's Throw Records. And then went into the sounds of Nubia Garcia from a wonderful new album out on Concord Records. The album's called Odyssey, and the track you heard was We Walk in Gold, featuring the incomparable, I'm talking about California, Georgia Ann Muldrow, who's based over there. And right now you're listening to the wonderful, warm, easy sounds of All Canta with Knowing. Another fine release from that all around that creative Londoner. Just showing his skills. Just a little bit. And I'm not jealous. Not at all. Anyway, let's carry on with some more soulful sounds from the incredible Cat Pack crew. Keep it locked out here. This is the FSR, a radio show.

Yes, people, you are listening to the FSR radio show. Really appreciate you checking it out and seeing what's what. And hopefully you're inspired to go and pick up a few of these artists you may not have heard of before, and buy a few tunes from them. One or two, maybe. Anyway, let's get into this set that was presented to you. We went and started off with the LA trio that is Cat Pack, fast becoming one of my favorite crews there, or hailing all the way from California. And it features, of course, Amber Navarin from Moonchild. And the third was the DJ Harrison remix on Yep, out on True Thoughts Records. Then followed up with my sistren, Avery Sunshine, with a nice little stomper called My Way, coming from her So Glad to Know You album. Highly recommended if you're into high quality soul music. Then followed it up with the legendary Jessica Lauren, with a brand new release, which I'm so happy to see from her. Track called A La Fella. A single and an album due out hopefully soon after that, also on the True Thoughts label. So it's on the BBE label. Tell a lie, sorry about that, mixing up my good labels there. And right now you're listening to the deep Afro sounds of San Lazaro. Track called Descarga, Soldad, or Soledad. The Woo Kesh. The Woo Kesh remix, and I'm just fixing my teeth. Coming from the Scenes EP. A wonderful self-release track right there. Definitely hunt that one down if you like this type of vibe. So we're going to keep on going on as we get into the kind of like rock sounds of Mr. K, hailing all the way from Amsterdam. That's how we do it. Keep it locked right here as we enter the second hour.